0: Idaho.
1: Yo, what's up? This is Snow. Get ready for Informer, brought to you only by Bravo. 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And you know the song Informer. I'm going to sing it a little bit up to you. It goes...

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This is a song called Love of My Life.

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1: Oh, I'm trying, I'm trying, I'm trying, I'm trying, I'm trying. Remember I told you.
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1: Oh, I'm trying, I'm trying, I'm trying, I'm trying, I'm trying. But never I told you.
0: Radio Sur 105.1.